0: What's good, everyone? It's your boy Cruz. Welcome back to Paradox Radio. All right, so look, I got some crazy ones lined up for you this week. But let's get into it. You're in the mix right now with A-Craze.
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1: Yo, yo, yo, this is Afrojack, you're listening to Jacked Radio, and we got a brand new show for you. Make sure to turn it up and let's get started.

Now, girls, I know it's exciting when your date brings you home and kisses you goodnight at the door. That's not to imply that you're not just as much of a sexual being as any guy, that you can't get this as turned on as any fella you can. 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
1: What? Bro, what are you talking about, man?
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1: Son las 6:47 minutos y la temperatura 13 grados. I took the long road across the ocean.

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6: 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And remember, be careful checking your partner's phone, because you might see something you wish you hadn't. Like them not saving this episode of Triple X Radio. 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So, peace, love, and a lot of listening pleasure.